You listen up. If you can hear me right now, I need you to get in your car, get delinquent, and go steal cash from a cash register for no reason. This world is your world,

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3: Jeez, I think I took the lead. I'm right where I should be. They acting out of character. Said, please don't make a scene. Said, what's your income stream?

0: own.
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1: Who?
0: Two dudes with the same objective.
1: Wait.
0: Make most of the time we got, work hard, be good, stay true to the message.
1: When?
0: Every time we step in a session.
1: Where?
0: Any place with a mic and we send it.
1: Why?
0: Cause I had

0: Through the lows, we toast, celebrate.
1: 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Yeah. I'm building ladders. Now, let's build a castle. Yeah.

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See you at the bar, you was hardly talking. That's when I knew that your heart was scarring. Friends to lovers need a part to star in. 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

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Hey, mumbo, mumbo italiano. 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All you calabrese, do the

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Starting on going in the limelight. And you're never going to the cruise right now. 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You're walking in a group, it's about to explode. With a DJ playing your favorite tune. 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
1: Hallo, lieber Abendchef.
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1: Hallo, lieber Abendchef.
0: We know.
1: Hallo, lieber Abendchef.
0: You know.
1: Hallo.
0: Yeah, man, it's getting hot up in here, you know.
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I miss our wayward daydreams, but you say you don't need saving. No reinvention, still that pensive boy of reckless memory. Still oversensitive, still raving off the excess envy.

0: 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Polskie Radio.
1: Clap your hands, everybody, if you got what it takes. 'Cause I'm KRS and I'm on the mic and premieres on the breaks.